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1: I was distracted and in traffic. I didn't feel it when the earthquake happened, but it really got me thinking. Were you out drinking? Were you in the living room chilling, watching television? It's been a year now. Think I figured out how to let you go and let communication die out. I know, you know, we know you weren't down for forever and it's fine. I know, you know, we weren't meant for each other and it's fine. But if the world was ending, you'd come over, right? You'd come over and you'd stay the night. Would you love me for the hell of it? All our fears would be irrelevant. If the world was ending, you'd come over, right? The sky'd be falling and I'd hold you tight. And there wouldn't be a reason why we would even have to say goodbye. If the world was ending, you'd come over, right? Right. If the world was ending, you would come over, right? Right.

ask for money and get advice. Ask for advice, get money twice. I'm from the dirty, but that Chico nice. Y'all call it a moment, I call it life.

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1: Louis, you're in trouble. 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
2: I don't know. 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I gave up everything that I enjoy.
1: But if you slip a bit and your heart says this is it, that's a necessary evil, my boy.
2: All my friends say I'm a fool and I won't break any rule. 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
1: But if the slightest fling makes

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see by me. Lord, I'm way down here in Sorry Valley, Lord, on my knees, begging you, Lord, come on, come on, Lord, see by me, a motherless child. My father have left me in the world alone. He turned his back on me. Oh, yes, he did. I know you made me. You knows all about me. You made everybody. You knows all about me, Lord. Come on, see by me, see by me, see by me, see by me, see by me, oh Lord. Because somewhere down here by my lonely self, oh Lord, take care of your child.

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Step right up, folks, and see little Egypt do a famous dance of the pyramids. 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Step right

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1: Are you sitting comfortably? Then we'll begin. It's Thursday, the 2nd of July. It's just a whisper after six. This is me, Bob Eagle, with the Thursday drive time on Bogna Radio Respect. As ever, I'm here with good chat and the very best of the music to keep you company for the next hour.

The good golly, Miss Molly. The Swinging Blue Jeans, that was from 1964. And this is me, Bob Eagle, here on Bognor Radio Respect with the Thursday Drive Time. With the good Mrs. E, we've been to Haskins Roundstone on the A259, where I had a decaffeinated, small, skinny cappuccino and a cherry scone. And the good Mrs. E and I both agreed the cherry scone was absolutely delicious. And now I'm here with a selection of uplifting songs from the 60s to the teenies, more besides, with the occasional trip back to the good old days. And my mission is to keep you entertained, informed and educated. So whether you're driving, walking, travelling, working or resting, together we can enjoy all the best.

Phil Collins, Love is Like a Heat Wave. Hot and sweaty, I suppose he means. 2010, that was. I've just seen something on social media. A very important question, obviously, if you're a golfer. Though I suppose if you're a golfer, you know the answer to this. The question is, when you are raking the bunkers, the sand in the bunkers on a golf course, when you're finished, should you leave the rake in the bunker or should you leave it on the grass to the side of the bunker? I have to say, I haven't got the faintest idea, but it is a problem, isn't it? I mean, where do you put it? Because you obviously don't want to put it anywhere where the ball might hit it, because that would be an obstruction, I suppose. I know nothing about golf other than you get a club and you hit it. You hit a ball with it. That's all I know. This is Bognor Radio Respect. You can find us online on bognorradiorespect.org, where you'll see a number of ways you can listen to us. Welcome to you all, wherever you're listening from, near or far. So tomorrow, I can advise you, is stay out of the sun day, not specifically ordering you not to go and sit in the sun, if there is any. Instead, I suppose, it's just reminding us that we are in the height of the summer and it's easy to get dehydrated or sunburnt or worse. So it's about reminding you to look after yourself when the sun is blazing. Maybe find some nice relaxing shade. If you are out and about, make sure you've got sun cream on, plenty of water and the opportunity to sit in the shade, if only for a short time. I mean, we don't want to waste the sun, do we?

Oh, don't we all want to see the sunshine after the rain? That's Berry from 1995. And it's time to play Get It in Three. So this is where I give you three clues to a year from since 1960, and you have to work out the year. Here we go. Which year is this? The Queen Mary II is christened by Elizabeth II. Piers Morgan is dismissed as the editor of the Daily Mirror. And Jose Mourinho is named as the new manager of Chelsea on a three-year contract. I want to know, which year was that? And I'll give you the answer.

And you've got to go back to the 60s for that one. That's the Ronettes and Be My Baby. But how did you do with Get It In 3? I gave you three clues to a year since 1960 and you had to work out the year. Let me just remind you of the three clues. The Queen Mary II is christened by Elizabeth II. Piers Morgan is dismissed as the editor of the Daily Mirror. And Jose Mourinho is named as the new manager of Chelsea on a three-year contract. I wanted to know which year was that. I can tell you, it was 2004. 2004 it was. Did you get that? If you didn't, never fear, for we shall have another year. Next time.

Smokey Robinson got number one, 1981 with Being With You. This is me, Bob Eagle, on Bognut Radio Respect, broadcasting for you with the Thursday Drive Time Show. 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In other words, it doesn't take much of your data allowance to listen to me for an hour on Drive Time. Once you're home, of course, you can carry on listening in your home on your own home Wi-Fi, the marginal cost of which is zero. Isn't technology great? So tomorrow is also Compliment Your Mirror Day. And what that means is that sometimes we just don't feel at our best. In fact, for some of us, sometimes is every day. So when you've got a big day coming or a challenge ahead, or you're just feeling down in the dumps, it may be time to compliment your mirror. And the way you do that is you stand in front of your mirror and you say, "You are more than enough. You are good." Show yourself a little bit of love and remind yourself of just how awesome you are. Look at that reflection in the mirror. More than enough. Yes, you are awesome.

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1: And it's my turn to do a turn. Yes, one of the many things I did in a past life was a singer. And I've got a number of recordings that I made whilst I was singing. This is one of them. You can listen or you can join in. This is all about

And that was me. That was my contribution to the proceedings. This is Drive Time on Bognut Radio. Respect, and still to come, we've got more fabulous songs through the decades. And coming up next, we've got Franz Ferdinand, Nelly Furtado, Bruce Springsteen, and a song from a show. We've also got the impossible quiz, the calming or the stirring classic, and all of that lot comes with my musings of various kinds.

That's Franz Ferdinand from 2004. It was a number three back then with Take Me Out. I'm grateful to Fletcher talking about the intricacies and the mysteries of IT. He says, back in my day, we had dumb phones and smart people. Now we've got smartphones and dumb people. You know, Fletcher, there's something in what you say. And Jake speaks for all of us, I think, when he says, when I point my remote directly at the TV, it barely responds. But if I accidentally sit on it, it will switch from Prime to Netflix, change the audio language to Italian, and turn the TV on and off 6 times.

And that is Nelly Furtado and Man Eater from 2006. I'm grateful to Caden. He says, I was talking to a friend in the pub last night, and he didn't believe me when I said that when I was fishing, I once caught a 10-foot fish. He said, you can't fool me. Fish don't have feet.

That's the governor. Bruce Springsteen, Dancing in the Dark, from 1984. This is Bognor Radio Respect. It's drive time, and I'm here to keep you company on your way home and when you get there. If you had a busy day, had a stressful day, well, sit back, feet up, and let us ease you into your evening. And now it's showtime on Drive Time. Ring up the curtain. We have got a song from a show.

Stonecutters cut it on stone from Carousel with Showtime on Drive Time. And now it's time for the impossible quiz. Well, there's no way you're going to know the answer to this. The question is, how close can you get? A survey asked 100 people, name an occupation where you use a ladder. Name an occupation where you use a ladder. I want to know the top answer, and I'll tell you what the 100 said after this. It's Cliff. Funny, we don't talk anymore.

That's Cliff and We Don't Talk Anymore from 1979. It was a number one. So I set you an impossible quiz question. It was, a survey asked 100 people, name an occupation where you use a ladder. And I asked for the top answer, what did you think? The top answer was a painter or a decorator. That was what most of the 100 said. Other answers given were fireman, roofer, window cleaner, I think that would have been my choice, and tree surgeon. But the top answer was painter and decorator. And if you got that right, extremely well done. If you got any of the others, well done for having a go.

And this is the station that cares about your mental health and well-being. We try to keep it positive. We try to keep it uplifting. And it's time for our classic. Will it be stirring and uplifting? Will it be calming and relaxing? This time it's an extract from the Concierto de Aranjuez. It's the Adagio, and it was written by Rodrigo.

That's an extract from Concierto d'Aranjuez. It's the Adagio, and it was written by Rodrigo. That was our relaxing classic. I was intrigued to see on West Sussex Mind posting on Facebook, West Sussex Mind, of course, being the local branch of the national charity Mind, volunteering by Mark. Now, he volunteers with West Sussex Mind in Chichester. What he does is he leads monthly walks for the over 65s. It's called Communities in Mind. And he says that people who go on the walk get regular monthly walks and a social event to look forward to. It helps them give purpose and structure to life. They're listened to and they listen. They can share their thoughts and they can enjoy the conversation. They're out in the open air getting stimulation from all around. So well done, Mark. But just in case you are in the over 65 category and would like to join the monthly walks, you better look it up online and see if you can join them over in Chichester. It sounds like a good thing, out in the open air, meeting with others, having a good chat on the way.

0: as Matt Monro with his first big hit in 1961, Portrait of My Love. I'm grateful to Kyle, obviously looking forward to the weekend, who says, it's not a Sunday unless you completely waste it and then feel really sad about 8 o'clock in the evening.
1: I'll buy you a diamond ring, my friend, if it makes you feel all right. I'll get you anything, my friend, if it makes you feel all right. Cause I don't care too much for money, cause money can't buy me love. Give you

And that is Mr. Michael Bublé and Can't Buy Me Love. And sadly, that brings us to the end of our time together for this evening. I do hope you've enjoyed the show. It's been a pleasure to have your company. Stay tuned, please, for Doug coming up at 7 right after me with Adventures in Rock. And then after him at 10 o'clock, DJ Beats with the Rap Show. I'll be back at 6 on the dot next Tuesday with another Drive Time show. And if you're able to do so, I would be delighted if you could join me. So until we meet again, this is me, Bob Eagle, saying, take very good care of yourselves, be kind to one another, stay safe, stay positive, all the very best to you and yours, enjoy the rest of your evening.

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1: And I suppose you need a coin?
0: Thanks, old chap.
2: Good evening, everybody. Welcome to Thursday Night, an adventure in rock. I've got 3 hours of interesting stuff for you tonight, most of which are fairly new bands. So it might be an idea to get out a pen and paper so you can write some of these names down, because some of these bands are fairly new to me as well, so they must be fairly new to you, I would have thought. But most of them are absolutely blinding, with the occasional odd one thrown in for good measure. So if we're going to kick off with something new, how about this? This is the Charm City Devils, and Devil is a Woman.

There you go, our first two tracks of the evening. Rather good, were they not? We had the Charm City Devils and Devil is a Woman, and then the Rex Carroll Band and Find a Way. So tonight is going to be mostly acts that you may not have heard of. Introduce people to new stuff is always something I enjoy doing. So that's what we're really going to do tonight. Okie dokie, let's have some of this. This is Hogjaw and Built My Prize.

There you go. That was a bunch called Texas Radio and Red Lips. And before that, the Bourbon Boys and Drinking My Woman Away. Okie dokie, here's a couple of artists that you may well know. They have been around for a while, especially the second one. But you don't know him so much as a solo artist. But first of all, from Australia, this is Airborne and Too Much, Too Young, Too Fast.

Well, there you are. Nice bit of slide guitar playing on that. That was Joe Perry, of course, best known as the guitarist in Aerosmith, and a track called Mercy. And before that, Airborne and Too Much, Too Young, Too Fast. Okie dokie, here's a band that's been around for a while, but you may not have heard of. They're called The Rival Sons. This track is called Memphis Sun.

There you go, that was a band called Sada, S-A-D-A, and the track was Natural Woman, and before that was the Rival Sons and Memphis Sun. Yes, indeed. Well, I hope you're making a list of these bands. If you like the sound of them, check them out, buy their CDs, whatever. And here's a couple more for you. This is the London Souls, and She's So Mad.

There you go, that's a band called 77. The track was Give Me a Dollar. And before that, the London Souls. And She's So Mad. Right, okie-cokie, how about a bit of this? This is Ghost. See No Evil.

There you go. That was a band called Evil Can Evil. Yes, indeed. And the track was called Power. And before that was Ghost and their cover of Television See No Evil. Great track. Great version. We like that one. Okie dokie. This is Crow Black Chicken and a track called White Lightning.

There you go, that was Selwyn Birchwood and a track called Tell Me Why. Rather good, wasn't it? And before that was Crow Black Chicken and White Lightning. Good stuff. Right, carry on with a couple of other sort of solo guys. This is Gwen Ashton, I should say, and Waiting for the Day.

There you go, Marcus Bonfanti and Cheap Whiskey. And before that was Gwyn Ashton and Waiting for the Day. Good stuff, was it not? Okay, this is the Barbarian Overlords and a track called Hang Me from the Moon.

0: If you like to rock, you've come to the right place. With Doug Everett.
1: Well, I'd like to think you have anyway. Okie dokie, we had the Mojo Monkeys there and Beating Dead Horses, and before that the Barbarian Overlords and Hang Me From the Moon. Where do they get these names from? Marvellous, isn't it? Okay, let's carry on with a bit of this. This is Dirty Soul Revival and something called Rant in E Major.

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1: 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It's there. Wherever you are, you can access it. That's what this music is all about. Now, we are currently looking for DJs who would like to present a show, especially if they would like to play classical, jazz, folk, blues, reggae. 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That is what this station is about. Now, if you would like to have a go at presenting your own show for at least 1 hour a week, every week, why not send us an email? 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And that's what this station is all about. It's about mental health, feeling better through the music that we're playing. That's what it's all about. Okie dokie, before all that, I played Dirty Soul Revival and Rant in E major, and then Blackwater and a track called Someday. This, however, is Bad Flower.

Good stuff, The Pretty Reckless, and that was Prisoner, and before that, Bad Flower and Animal. Good stuff, we like it. Right, how about a bit of this? This is Radkey and a Dark Black Makeup.

I rather like that. That's Callio and No Good. And before that was Radke and Dark Black Makeup. Yes, indeed. Okie dokie, we're rapidly moving towards our final hour. So let's pack in what we can. This is Dirty Thrills, No Resolve.

Oh, great stuff. That's Dirty Honey and Can't Find the Brakes. And before that, Dirty Thrills and No Resolve. Now, you may have noticed that it has just gone 9 o'clock, which means some of the songs could be... Some of the lyrics could be... Some of the subject matter could be... I'm not saying they're gonna be... Just that they could be... You have been warned. This is Dead Vibrations and Reflections.

There you go, that was Thunder and Dancing in the Sunshine, and before that the Dead Vibrations and Reflections. Now here's a guitarist that, if you haven't heard of him yet, why not, because he is superb. His name is Jared James Nichols, and this is Good

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3: Yes, indeed it is. And that was the Hollywood Vampires and My Dead Drunk Friends. Basically, it's Johnny Depp and Alice Cooper and a few other people got together, recorded some songs for fun. That was basically an Alice Cooper song about the lost weekends back in the 70s with the likes of Harry Nilsson and John Lennon. And as he said, My Dead Drunk Friends. Yeah. It sort of sums it up, really. And before that was Jared James Nichols, Good Time Girl. Rather good, wasn't he? Okie-cokie, this is the Moonshine Bandits and For the Outlaws.

There you go, the Dead Daisies and Resurrected. And before that, the Moonshine Bandits and For the Outlaws. It's basically sort of southern rock meets metal meets rap. It's a very strange combination, I think. But there you have it. It takes all sorts, doesn't it? This, however, I do like. This is the Screaming Eagles and Breaking All the Rules.

0: There you go, The Guess and House of Rock. And before that was the Screaming Eagles, Breaking All the Rules. Jolly good, were they not? Okie dokie, we've got less than half an hour to go. So let's get on. This is Loaded Billy.
1: I have faith that there's life after this one. I will answer to him for all the things I've done.

There you go, the Chris Barris Band and Rock and Roll Running Through My Veins. And before that was Loaded Billy and Soul Taker. Right, we're going to fit in a couple more. This is a Thunder Mother.

There you go, 42 decibel and Dangerous Mess. And before that was Thunder Mother, Loud and Free. One more before we get to the end. This is the Winery Dogs.

0: There you go, Motorhead and Ozzy Osbourne, Hellraiser to finish. Hope you enjoyed the show. I'll be back next week with another 3 hours of great rock. Until then,
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you want to, stare if you want to, but I got to party. I'm up in the party. I'm glad that I got you, and it's alright. You got you a partner, and cut her.

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Together, we are stronger.